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I forgive you, now I ask the same of you. 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

Little Girl Guide. 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

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Going crazy, face it.

You may be a beautiful people too. And if you take care of him, well, then maybe he'll take care of you. 'Cause all of the beautiful people do.

in and hearing how your day has been. Do you think you can tell me everything, darling?